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1: Well, my goodness. 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Why? 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I like thinking that I'm burning a billion calories. All right, it is Bruno Mars. This is Risk It All. Happy Saturday night.

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1: Well, did you see Taylor Lautner welcomed his first child with his wife, Taylor, and they named their daughter Lennon Taylor Lautner. 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
1: Well, if you have not fallen in love with Zara Larsson yet, you need to. She is amazing. Every performance I see from her, she just puts a huge smile on my face. You know, she actually won a Swedish talent show at just 10 years old. She is amazing. I'm telling you, this girl's going to be just continue to get bigger and bigger. All right, Miles Smith and Sam Smith coming up on the way. Hold on, the Smiths. Yeah.
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1: All right, more coming up on the way for you. Some Chainsmokers, Coldplay, also some Somber. But first, Olivia Dean.

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1: All right, 35 days into Halloween. I think it is important to mention that because you got to start locking in these Halloween costumes. I hear there's going to be a lot of off-campus costumes for couples. Also, possibly Nikki and Bear from Obsession. I think those are both like very far ends of the spectrum when it comes to couples costumes, but I love them both. My son is narrowing it down. We're either going to be Ninja Turtles, characters from Batman, or characters from Jurassic Park. So I got to get him to make a final decision so I can start on this. All right, Bruno Mars coming up on the way. Hold on.
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1: Well, I saw this post, and I'm sure you've seen this before, too. Gen Z is trying to get millennials to stop putting LOL or haha at the end of every text message. 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I just need people to know that I'm being lighthearted about what I'm saying. I cannot take LOL from me. I will keep it forever. It's Bruno Mars.

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1: Well, if you are into Love is Blind, which, by the way, the UK season, so good. New season of Love is Blind, season 11, coming to Boston. Oh, yeah, Boston.

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1: Well, if you are going to be looking for some Halloween decorations this weekend, you might want to watch out for the one that is going viral because it has a built-in song in it. So basically, it's this Jabbering Jack. It's an animated jack-o'-lantern, and it sings a song called Wicked for One Night. But apparently, people have noticed one of the songs is packed with surprisingly suggestive lyrics. The song was actually written back in 2019, and the decoration has been around for years, but social media has gotten its hold on it, and now it is everywhere. The company actually apologized to anyone who found it uncomfortable and says the song will be removed from its products next year. So if you can get your hand on it this year, I'm just saying. All right, One Republic, Ella Langley, next.
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1: Well, if you were a fan of Summer House, then you definitely know who Wes Wilson is. Well, he is returning to reality TV. He's going to be one of the stars on that show on Netflix, $1 Million Secrets. All right, Wes, we see you. Solid American Rejects.

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1: Well, obviously, there were some NFL games on Thursday, but hey, tomorrow, big day for football. Make sure your lineups are set if you play fantasy football. I think this is more of a reminder to myself because I always forget. But yeah, I got to make sure I don't have any players that aren't playing that are on my team. So I just got to switch some things around. So hopefully, I don't end up losing like I did last week. All right, coming up on the way, let's do Tame Impala and Justin Bieber next.
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1: All right, friends, it is my time. I am headed out of here for the night. Thank you so much for hanging out with me and letting me be a part of your Saturday night. Have a great rest of your weekend. And don't forget, VMA is on tomorrow night. It's Justin Bieber with Ghost.

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4: They say the holy water's watered down, and this town's lost its faith. 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

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It's 10.

is Alice 95.5, Springfield's home for more music, more variety. As we get into fall, there are two main flavors. You love one, you hate the other. These are just the rules. I don't make them, but I feel like this is always what happens. Hey, it's Shannon O. I'll share what those two flavors are coming up in the next 10 minutes. Rolling into Olivia Dean, first time ever nominee at the VMAs tonight for Song of the Year. You can find out if she wins on CBS and Paramount+.

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1: Zara Larsson throwing it down at our iHeartRadio Music Festival presented by Capital One. It's already been a week since that whole shebang happened. And if you missed it, don't worry. October 1st, we're going to have a chance for you to actually stream it on Disney Plus and Hulu. This is Midnight Sun.

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We are less than 3 months from Christmas. Who's counting? Well, Alanis Morissette, because she is releasing her first ever holiday album.

More music, more variety. Alice 95.5. It's hard to believe that this huge TV show just celebrated a big anniversary. And it's probably one that you are a big fan of. That's coming up in 6 minutes. Right now, Bruno Mars up for Artist of the Year at the VMAs.

Alice 95.5, Springfield's home for more music, more variety. We're trying very hard to not make things complicated for you. Anytime that you want to request a song, it's a simple button. 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Once you hit that, let me know what song you want to hear. We'll give you a shout out, too.

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History being made. Hey, it's Shannon O, one of the biggest artists of 2026, just smashed a record last week. I'll tell you who it is. And also, she's going to be celebrated on the VMAs tonight, possibly. More on

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1: 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Rolling into Sunday means another day for football. I know Amanda's excited, although you said you're pretty much just there for the food, right?
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When the waiter says, enjoy your meal, and you say, you too. Yeah, we do that too. 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

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Alice 95.5, big night for Taylor Swift tonight at the VMAs. The first ever Artist Director Honors. She's receiving it, so you can watch it all go down on CBS and Paramount+.

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You and I both know that you deserve a vacation, right? So if you are still planning one for 2026, you should consider this airline. Apparently, it's the best for this year. I'll let you know what that is coming up in 6 minutes.

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Living by this one business could increase your property value. Hey, it's Shannon O. Any guesses as to what that business is? I'll let you know if you're right coming up.

0: 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More music, more variety. Are you looking for a home? If you want to focus on resale value already, make sure that you're buying by one of these businesses. Hey, it's Shannon O. Costco openings have an impact on property values. Yeah, they can. So the store that people love to obsess over could be boosting the price of your home too, specifically in densely populated areas. Costco openings caused a 7.9% increase in property values within 5 miles in counties with above average population density. This is according to an economics professional. Honestly, I just like being by a Costco because you have better access to free samples. You have better access to some really easy meals. And plus, who doesn't want a hot dog at the end of their grocery shopping?
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1: I just read that today is National Doodle Day, and I started thinking of all the things that I used to draw while I was in school. A dog, a mushroom, and an elephant butt. Those were my top three.

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1: 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Hey, it's Shannon O. I actually just saw one the other night that I had never heard of before, but I think it's brilliant. So I want to share it with you. It's coming up in 6 minutes.

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1: Your new favorite cocktail is going to give you a nice little kick of nostalgia. 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

Alice 95.5, Springfield's home for more music, more variety. Adam Levine put out a bold statement before he even knew that she was going to pick him, saying that Lexi Stevens was going to win The Voice. They were just in the blind auditions at this point, right? Well, she ended up picking Adam, although she originally came to go on Team Kelly. So it'll be interesting to see how this season plays out.

Springfield's Alice 95.5. All right, what's going on, my early morning crew? It is Hayes. I'm checking in. You and me, a couple hours of good music together. I like it. We got Zara Larsson on the way. We got Chapel Roan coming up. We got Lady A right now.

So Harry Styles is taking over Chicago, and yes, Alice 95.5 has your free tickets. What's up? It is Hayes. All you got to do is listen to us, Alice 95.5, on the iHeartRadio app, then tap that contest tab to enter for your shot.

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Let's give some love to Ariana Grande. Tonight, the VMA is nominated for Video and Artist of the Year, 7:30 Eastern, 4:30 Pacific. It's going down on CBS and Paramount+. Tonight, the VMA.

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Tonight, do me a solid and make sure you're tuned in to CBS and Paramount Plus because it is the VMAs live. And this guy right here nominated for Video and Artist of the Year tonight for the VMAs. Love celebrating music and a lot of big history-making moments going to happen tonight on the VMAs. Hopefully you're ready. Bruno Mars, it's Risk It All.

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1: I'm Jenny James. As we age, we slow down a little, but experts say we can stay sharp by challenging our bodies in simple, everyday ways. There are four simple challenges that can find out if your body is aging well. One is grip strength. Can you open a jar? Balancing on one leg and then take it up a notch by trying to put on a shoe while you're balancing on one leg. Lift some light weights and work up to the heavier weights. And then, can you walk while challenging your brain without slowing down? Like walking and reciting the alphabet, counting backwards, or talking to a friend. These are small challenges so you feel stronger, steadier, and more confident as you get older.
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1: 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Alice, 95.5. Just a few minutes past 2 o'clock with Olivia Dean coming up, Santana and Rob Thomas, Panic at the Disco, Tame Impala and Jenny. Here's the Black Eyed Peas.

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1: I'm Jenny James. Holiday travel deals are getting trickier as airlines lean harder into dynamic pricing and AI. Experts say you could see different fares for the same flight depending on who's searching and what the algorithm thinks you'll pay. So yeah, you and your family could see completely different prices. 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
1: You can't let Sunday and these alleged Sunday scaries creep in on you. Toby Knapp is my name. You still have plenty of time to take care of you this weekend. And I don't mean taking care of chores and that stuff. I mean, if you want to try to sneak into some sort of a mani-pedi, do it. Need to go get some retail therapy? Do it. You only have a couple of days during the weekend to spend some time on you. So embrace it and make the most of your time.
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1: 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Tell me what you're up to. 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Olivia Rodrigo. 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
1: Just past 4 o'clock at Toby Dapp's, Sunday afternoon. Are you stuck in football mode? I feel you. I'm distracted too, and I apologize. I'm kind of watching my fantasy league while talking to you.

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1: Sunday afternoon, Toby Knapp is my name, and the Sunday afternoon reset is on. It's the little window where you're still technically having a weekend, but you've already started on things from Monday, like the laundry, figuring out dinner, figuring out lunches for the week. Somebody needs something for tomorrow, and they forgot to mention it until right now. Why is that? Because Sunday has entered the chat and is camping out right over there.
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2: Just past 6 o'clock. Toby Knapp is my name on this Sunday evening as we prepare to wrap up the weekend, but it's not done yet. Vincent Boone, Zara Larsson on the way. Rihanna and Mickey Echo, also Bruno Mars. He

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